0: it was gone from my chest. I mean, it was like 20 pounds has been lifted off my chest. And then we started talking a month ago, and I've been gone for a year, over a year now. We started talking a month ago, and she has became my best friend.
1: So after all that, she took you back?
0: Yes, she did.
1: And what do you want to tell your wife?
0: That I love her dearly, and thank you for being my best friend. She's right here in the pastor seat with me.
1: Well, let me find a song for you. Good luck.
0: I greatly appreciate it.

0: get calls each night from folks from all different walks of life. Some people call me who are driving, traveling the highways and byways of life, truck drivers, people who work all night long. Some people call me who have empty nest syndrome. The kids are grown, they're gone, and they are entering the next phase of life, figuring out what they want to do, what their hobbies are, how they can use their time wisely to bless others. If you've finished the first half of life and you've been busy your whole life raising kids and going here and there, and you're wondering what to do in the second half, how about using all those gifts and skills and careers that you've developed to bless others, to help people who are less fortunate? All those skills you've got, all that knowledge that you've got, all those programs you've written or worked, all those computer skills you've developed, you're thinking, I'm just going to kick back and take it easy. Not. Use those to make somebody else's life better. Use those to mentor a young person, to get involved with our foster care system, to change the world, for goodness sake. You can change the world for good with all the good stuff you've got in your heart and in your brain. I will be here to set the soundtrack as you figure that out and figure out just how many of your gifts you can bless others with. You're listening to Delilah on Knoxville's home for great music, B97.5.
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0: This is Tina. How are you?
1: Tina, I'm wonderful. How are you?
0: I am very well. Thank you very much for asking.
1: What can I do for you tonight?
0: Well, I was wondering, Delilah, if you could make a dedication to my husband. We've been married almost 8 years. We seem to have had a lot more bad times in our marriage than we have good.
1: That's not a good indicator.
0: No, not a good indicator, but the one thing that we do have is love for each other and that commitment, and neither one of us ever decided, you know, that once we got married, this was it. No matter good, bad, we were going to make it work. We've now had to seek counseling because things have kind of gotten to that point, just hoping that they can show us the way to get back on track to where we need to be.
1: So you're getting counseling, you're talking to somebody who can help you communicate and sort through everything.
0: Right. We've been talking for years and years about going to counseling, and it's just now gotten to the point to where we know that it's serious enough that if we don't seek some type of professional help, that our marriage will not last another year. We have 2 children, a 5-year-old and an 8-year-old, and it absolutely breaks our heart, the fact that neither one of us want our children to grow up without the other parent being around, because they will mock what they see. I grew up in an alcoholic family, and that's been a lot of our problems throughout the years, and I've taken pretty much all that I can take, and I feel sometimes that I'm at the end of my rope, and then I look at my children and I think, what am I doing?
1: If you're an adult child of an alcoholic,
0: yes,
1: you have learned to accept unacceptable behavior.
0: I know, absolutely. And it hurts because I know that I'm not the person that I used to be 7 years ago. I don't know who that person is anymore. I just want to be a good mom.

0: Are you a dreamer? Someone who sees visions and imagines how things can be? I hope so, and I hope you encourage that in your kids, if you're a parent, in your family, in your friends. It's so important to keep those dreams alive, but it's also important to work hard to make those dreams come true, to leave your comfort zone, to take a chance, to take a risk, to put it out there and see how far you can go. I hope that tonight your head is filled with dreams and your mind is filled with plans on how to make those dreams become a reality. We're here to help you make those dreams come true. 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

0: Hi, good evening. Welcome to the Delilah Show. Who is this?
1: This is Adriana.
0: Adriana, what can I do for you?
1: Well, I would like to hear a song of celebration for myself and my two children. I am celebrating my release from my divorce. I thought I was been divorced for about 16 months now. When my husband first left my children and I was devastated, and I thought I would never, ever, ever get over it. He left because he said that I didn't pay enough attention to him. At the time, I was raising two children, working full-time, and getting my college education. And I just thought he was my rock. I thought he was everything to me. And I just thought I was never going to see the light of day. I cried and just didn't want to get out of bed some days, forced myself to go to work. And through all of this, I had my 8-year-old daughter and my 4-year-old son who would hug me and love on me and reminded me every day that what blessings the Lord has bestowed upon me. And I just wanted to let anybody know that who is going through a divorce and is struggling and can't see the light of day, that it will get better. I promise them. And I'm at that point now where I am so happy. I have a great job, a wonderful roof over my head, two beautiful children, and I know that I've been blessed dearly.
0: And what are your kids' names?
1: Taylor and Aaron.
0: Adriana, is there a song you want me to pick that you want to pick for the kids, or do you want me to pick one?
1: I want you to pick one. Surprises.
0: I will find a good one. Good luck. I'm glad
1: Thanks.
0: That God is healing your heart.
1: He has done miracles. Thank you.

0: You know,
1: from the Junk Be Gone studios, this is WJXB Knoxville.
0: A bit. No outlandish promises, no self-help guru stuff. A bit of hope to remind you that no matter what you're facing, no matter what you're going through, tomorrow is going to be another day. And you will get through.

0: Hi, Pinky. Welcome to the Delilah Show. What can I do for you?
1: First of all, I want to say how much I appreciate you. I've listened to you for years. I love you. I love how inspirational you are. So thank you. I get the chance to talk to you. But I want to tell you about this new man in my life. And he is a little short, but he is gorgeous. He's quiet. I like that. He's just getting to know me, and I like that. And I just wanted just to tell somebody that.
0: And how long have you been getting to know each other?
1: 7 months.
0: So this is kind of new, but not entirely new.
1: Yes. And he's a little chunky, and I love him. And this is really my grandson.
0: Oh, he is a little chunky, and he's got you wrapped around his finger, this new love in your life.
1: He is the love of my life.
0: When you said he was short, I was picturing my ex-husband there for a second. You reeled me in good with that one, little chunkalunka, huh? How old is he?
1: He's 7 months.
0: 7 months.
1: Yes, he's getting around to trying. He haven't walked yet. Of course, that's a little early, but he's walking around furniture. I never knew I can love somebody so instantly and so much.
0: I've got a grandson coming in the first week in January, so I can't wait for that little chunkalunka to make his appearance.
1: Oh, my God. I've seen him from the moment he came out, and he is just so wonderful, and I just never
0: knew you could feel like that, huh, Grandma?
1: Yes.
0: Look at you getting all emotional.
1: Absolutely. So, anyway, if you could pick a song, his name is Quentin.
0: Such a cute name for the baby.
1: Yeah, of course, I call him Tank because he's such a chunk.
0: Your little Sherman Tank. All right, you go love on him. I'll play a song for you.
1: Thank you for answering. Have a blessed night.

0: little while ago, I was talking about dreams and daring to dream and daring to work hard to make those dreams come true. And I found a little quote by someone named Rose Zadra, who says, "Some people say that dreaming gets you nowhere in life, but I say you can't get anywhere in life without dreaming." So dream big, dream bold, dream of ways to make life better. And then we'll be here to help you as you struggle hard to make those dreams come true. 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

0: Welcome, my friend. You've called Delilah. Who is this?
1: Hi, my name is Christine.
0: Hi, Christine. How was your summer? Did you have a great summer?
1: I had a great summer. It's even better now that I'm talking to you.
0: What are you most looking forward to this fall?
1: Oh, just spending time with my wonderful husband, rekindling our love. I'm sitting here with him right now. It's his birthday. And I was hoping you can pick a very special song for him to tell him how much I love him and how much he's changed my life and shown me the true meaning of love and marriage. And I'm just so grateful to have him by my side. And I'd love to wish him a big happy birthday. And if you can wish him a happy birthday, that would be even better. We listen to you all the time.
0: And when did you decide, let's put a little more effort into making this sparkle again?
1: Well, since I dropped my daughter to college.
0: So we've got a little empty nest going on, and you're discovering you got some time alone.
1: Yes.
0: You can go for walks. You can have picnics. You can go exploring.
1: You got it. Well, that good stuff.
0: And did you have a song on your heart, or you want me to pick one?
1: I would love if you can pick one.
0: I will do that for you.
1: Aw, that would be amazing. Thank you. It was an honor and a privilege to speak to you.
2: We love you.
0: God bless you. Thank you for calling.

0: If someone asked you what you considered to be your biggest achievement, what would you answer? Would it be finishing school, getting good grades, raising children that are productive kids, starting your own business, losing a lot of weight, leaving darker times behind? Would it be reprioritizing and finding the joy in life, not in success or things, but in relationships and people? Remember, sometimes you need to slow down, although I believe in hard work. I so believe in hard work. But I also believe there's a time to slow down and love someone. 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
1: What can I do for you tonight?
0: Well, I actually just got home from a road trip to see my boyfriend, who lives a couple hours away from me, and I miss him a lot, and, you know, we had a rough start in the beginning of our relationship because he was my ex-boyfriend of 3 years' roommate. The whole long-distance thing is kind of rough on us, but I just got back from seeing him, and he's on my mind. And
1: so you're dating your ex's best friend?
0: No, not best friend, roommate. They worked together a couple of years ago and became friends. And then over the course of my relationship with my ex, he moved in with them. And it was a mutual decision to break up. We were not compatible.
1: How does the ex feel about you dating his former roommate?
0: Actually, it's current roommate. And
1: wow.
0: Yeah, it's a little twisted. But he was upset and shocked at first. But he's with somebody else now, and they're happy, and I think he's finally come to terms with.
1: And did the four of you do things together?
0: Not together, with just the four of us, but on occasion we'll be in the same place.
1: Like when you go see your boyfriend at his apartment, is your old boyfriend there?
0: Yes. So it's a tough situation, but I mean,
1: wow.
0: They've matured enough to accept it and, you know, be happy for each other. So
1: let me see what I can do for you.
0: Thank you.
1: You have a great night.
0: You too, Delilah. Thank you.

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1: Sad news in abundance. We try to bring you a little good news each night. We try to shine a little light into your world and share a peaceful moment or two. That's what we do each night right here.

0: Hi, thank you for calling. This is Delilah.
1: Hi.
0: Hi, who's this?
1: This is Seth.
0: Seth, what can I do for you?
1: I'm needing help, actually.
0: You need what kind of help?
1: Me and my girlfriend, we've had some disagreements this past couple months, and I just wanted to know that I love her, and I just want her to be happy, I guess.
0: So are you back together, or are you apart? What's the story?
1: Well, last night she decided that it would be best if we took a break for a little while, and I'm kind of having a hard time dealing with that.
0: Because basically you want to scream, no, I love you. I don't want to be away from you for a day, let alone for a week or two.
1: Pretty much. And it's just been hard on her. She's just needing a break from everything. And so I agreed with her.
0: You agreed with her even though you disagree because you want to bless her and because you care about her.
1: Yeah.
0: Well, let me play a song for you. Good luck.
1: Thank you.

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0: There are some people who become icons, are beloved because of their talent. Dolly Parton became beloved because of all of that and so much more. Who she was in the core of her being. She was universally loved, not simply because she was a legendary singer, phenomenal songwriter, incredible performer and storyteller, but because folks could feel her heart. She made everybody, including myself, feel welcome. She knew exactly who she was. She embraced every part of herself and somehow made it easier for everyone else to embrace themselves and their truth. Behind the rhinestones, the laughter, the larger-than-life personality was something quieter, more subtle, an extraordinary generosity of spirit. And most importantly, she gave us hope. What a beautiful legacy to leave behind. Let's listen to a small portion of the last conversation I got to have with her.
1: Oh, Delilah!
0: Oh my gosh! Dolly, you have no idea how much I adore you!
1: Oh, well, good. Thank you.
0: I'm such a fan, girl. I'm geeking out here. My heart is racing a million miles a minute. I love you.
1: Don't give me the big head now.
0: Honey, God has blessed you, and you have blessed so many people. It's amazing how you have the same impact on all of us in our heart. You know, it's that heart connection.
1: Thank you. And you sound like a very personable person. I feel like I've known you too.
0: I think the thing that I loved most about you when I was, you know, first getting into the radio business and following your career is that you have the tenacity to say what we're all thinking, but because you say it with that sweet voice and that beautiful smile, you get away with it.
1: Well, I just love people. I think everybody should have the right to be who they are exactly. And I think they should be recognized, appreciated, loved, paid, and everything about that. I just think we're all God's children and we're all equal in His eyes. And I think God must be a rainbow because He said He created us in His image. So we're all colors. We're all styles. We're all who we are. And I think we should be allowed to do that. And I just try to rule with love. I let my love go first in everything. I try to, I always, you know, like I said, I don't mean to sound religious. I'm not religious. I'm very spiritual. I grew up in the church. But I just kind of draw on that higher wisdom in myself. And I just try to, you know, to think how I want to be treated, how I want to be loved. I want to be able to be myself, and I think people should be able to be free and to be appreciated no matter who and what or how they are.
0: You're amazing.
1: I can tell you're going to be one I'm going to want to hug when we can hug again.
0: When we can hug again, I'm going to give you the biggest squeeze, and just I thank God for you. I thank God for you and your talent and your gift of love.
1: Well, thank you so much.
0: I will forever cherish the conversations I got to have with Dolly over the years. If you want to hear the entire interview, please find my podcast, Love Someone with Delilah. You can find it anywhere you find podcasts. In the meantime, to Dolly, we will always love you. Rest in peace with your beautiful, beautiful heart.

0: was talking with a young woman, a beautiful young woman who is a part of my life. I was talking with her last night about honoring herself, honoring her feelings. You know, sometimes you're in a situation and you know in your gut you feel something, and then someone talks you out of it and explains why they had to act like a jerk, or why they had to leave you at home while they went camping, or why they thought it was okay to disrespect you, or why it's okay to forget to call. And you end up not honoring what you know to be true. Now, sometimes you can be moody, paranoid, you know, that once a month mood swing that I go through where nothing seems real. But I'm talking on a general basis. If you're in a situation, a relationship that is hurting you, if you're in a relationship where your needs are not being met, if you're in a relationship where you are being physically or emotionally hurt, honor yourself. Honor your feelings. Don't let somebody talk you out of what you know to be true. Just a thought. We'll be back. 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

0: John, I'm glad you've called us. So what can I do to make your night a little more enjoyable?
1: Well, I'd like to dedicate a song to a very special lady that I met about a year ago. And we have kind of a unique situation. My job keeps me away from home a lot. I'm a pilot, so it's kind of...
0: I get it.
1: And her name is Marion. The support she gives me and the love is just really incredible. Never really met anybody like her. So, like I said, we're apart quite a bit, but when we get home or when I get back, it's just a very, very special relationship. I feel very blessed.
0: Mm-hmm. In other words, you're going out of your mind missing her right now.
1: Pretty much, yeah.
0: Yeah, pretty much, and you're trying to be cool because you don't want to come on too strong.
1: Right, yes. Yeah, you pretty much got that one on there.
0: Yep, so you got to be cool. You got to play it cool. You don't want to let her know that you really feel like you're 16 again and you really have a wicked crush on her and you can't wait to see her again, huh?
1: Pretty much the story.
0: Mm-hmm. And then you go to sleep thinking about her and you wake up thinking about her and pretty much all day she crosses your mind.
1: Pretty much, yeah.
0: All right, I'll play a good song for you. You have a great summer, and get home soon to that woman.
1: Well, thanks for your time.

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1: And, feel like you're at home. Home isn't always a place. Home is a state of mind. Home is where you feel loved, cherished. Home is where you belong. I want this show each night to feel like home.

0: Diane, welcome.
1: Thank you.
0: What can I do to make your night special tonight?
1: It's about my husband. We've been married for 35 years, and he just takes such good care of me. I'm thankful for him.
0: In what ways? Paint a picture how he nurtures you.
1: I have frontal temporal dementia that affects the right side of my brain, but it's moving slower, so I'm grateful for that. And he just is always there, and I just love him so much. He's always there for me. You know, if ever I need to talk about anything, he's always there.
0: He sounds like a very patient man.
1: Oh, very patient. Patient, loving, and caring, and I honestly don't know what I'd do without him.
0: What's his name?
1: Kurt.
0: So when you and Kurt stood up at the altar, did they do the traditional vows in sickness and in health?
1: Yeah, we did. We did.
0: And at the time, did you have any idea that he would come through in such an amazing way with those vows?
1: No idea. I had no idea I would come down with this.
0: Well, you sound phenomenal. You sound as alert and as engaged and present as any of my friends do. You don't sound, you know, like you're struggling with dementia for sure. So God bless you.
1: No.
0: I think you're doing phenomenal.
1: I am. I feel really good. And I'm just grateful that we are still married, like the vow says, in sickness and in health. I just never knew I would come down with this. But, you know, it's moving slowly. So, like I said.
0: Is there a song on your heart, or can I pick one out for you too?
1: Pick one out for us. He's just the best guy ever.
0: For the best guy ever, the best husband ever, I will play the sweetest love song ever.
1: Okay. Thank you, Delilah.
0: Thank you, honey. God bless you.

0: Somebody said on TikTok yesterday, you know how a certain smell takes you back to a certain place in time? When I smell the smell of an orchard, oh my gosh, it takes me back to my childhood in my grandparents' orchard. And I have a big orchard now, and I always feel that feeling when it starts to be fall and the apples are falling. And it takes me back to when I was 6, 7, 8 years old in my grandparents' orchard. Sarah went on to say, well, you know how it takes you back to a place in time? That is what your voice does for me. If I take you back to a safer place, a sweeter place in time, when you were riding in the back seat of the car with your mom or your dad, when you were at your grandparents' house for the summer and they were listening to my show late at night, I am so happy to be that little time machine for you. 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

0: Who is this?
1: Jeanette.
0: Jeanette, hi. This is Delilah. What can I do for you?
1: There's this man I have been in love with since I was 15 years old. I am now 45. We have both been through changes in our lives. And every time he would come and visit the family, I would let him know that I had a crush on him. And after 30 years, he's alone, I'm alone, and he came to see the family. And today before he left, he proposed. And that has made me the happiest person in the world right now.
0: So just today he asked you to marry him?
1: Yes.
0: And did. After all these times of trying to get through to my show, tonight was the night God opened up the phone line for you?
1: Yes.
0: I'd say that was a pretty big sign that the heavens are rejoicing with you, don't you?
1: Oh, God, yes.
0: 30 years in love with this man.
1: Yes, yes.
0: So what took him so long to realize that you guys need to be together?
1: He was in love with my sister. She died many years ago, and he was afraid to get close to me because of that. He thought the family was going to not accept it. And he spoke to the family today, and they're all happy about the idea because they feel we've both been through our share of changes and depressions and pain and so much that...
0: And you deserve to be happy.
1: Yes. I can't wait for him to come back. I miss him already. And he just left about 2 hours ago, and I miss him already.
0: All right. Go grab a box of tissue, honey, and I will find a song for your forever love.

0: 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You're listening to Delilah on B97.5. 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Their goal was simple: make a more natural cereal that supports heart health for families everywhere. 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

0: Hi, good evening. Welcome to the Delilah Show. What can I do to make your night just a little bit better, Erica?
1: Well, Delilah, my husband and I have been married for 3 years, and all 3 years he's been in the field. I'm very proud of my husband.
0: In the 3 years you've been married, how many months altogether have you been living under the same roof, sleeping in the same bed?
1: I would probably say between 8 and 10 months.
0: Wow. Okay. So it's a good thing you've got me on the radio at night to keep you from crawling out of your skin.
1: Yes, ma'am. For 14 years, I've had you at night.
0: So what can I do for you tonight to keep you close to the one you're missing?
1: Well, something kind of lovey-dovey and basically stating that, you know, I miss him and I love him very much and I just want him home. And he won't be home for another 6 to 8 months.
0: And then will it be for good or is he going to make the military his career?
1: Well, that's the good thing. He retires in 4 years.
0: He retires?
1: Yes, ma'am. He's only 33.
0: And he's going to get to retire?
1: Yes, ma'am, at 20.
0: Wow.
1: Yeah, and he's actually thinking about staying in long enough to pick up his sergeant major. He's up for first sergeant, and he's been in 16 years, so he's moving up the chain pretty quick.
0: I love the fact that when someone calls and I hear in their voice you've pride and joy and excitement for what your husband is accomplishing, and yet that deep longing to the core of your being, just wanting to be able to be intimate with him and next to him and do the simple little things. It's nice that I can translate that into a song that will hopefully speak to your heart for the rest of your life.
1: I hope so. And hopefully when he comes home, we'll actually be able to start a family because he should be home for at least a year.
0: She breathes deep. She should be.
1: Yes, it's a hard life, but it's one that I chose, and I'm proud that I chose it.
0: All right. God bless you.
1: Thank you, Delilah.

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will fade eventually. 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
5: 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AC on high, hydrate, mostly sunny and hot. High of 93, clear in 71 right now. Top of your weekend was, we'll start with Ashley Adams.
6: Cleaning out the garage, that was, you know when you get to that point when you say, I had too much junk. I mean, every little plumbing project, every little electrical project, everything, little pieces here and there, and I cleaned it all out.
5: Well, you save it because you might need it down the road.
6: No, I made the rule. I haven't touched it in 2 years. It's gone.
5: There you go.
6: There we go. And I'll just get new if I need it. How about you?
5: We had a great weekend. It was all about the grill.
6: Oh, yeah.
5: Blue cheeseburgers.
6: Mm-hmm.
5: Bacon.
6: How about it?
5: It's a French toast, 2.5 inches thick.
6: Oh, man. You were living.
5: And we're going to live in the gym this afternoon.
6: Yeah.
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0: 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How about a midnight chill?
1: Uh-oh.
0: Ben and Jerry's is bringing fish food into your bedroom. Colder than you think. We'll explain in less than 10 right here on the B. Good morning.

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1: Yeah.
0: 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High of 93, clear and 70 right now at the B.

0: Knoxville's Variety Station, B97.5. You just made our week, starting your Monday with us, the B-Morning Show. It's Ashley Roger at 5:56. Just in time for more hot weather in Knoxville and East Tennessee, there's a new line of pillowcases being released called Ice Dreams from Ben & Jerry's.
1: Oh, wait a minute.
0: You put the pillowcase in the freezer for a couple hours before you hit the hay. Slip that over a pillow for a cool sleep. Three designs. Glad they're not flavors. You'd eat them while you sleep.
1: My goodness.
0: Cookie dough, fish food, and half-baked.
1: My head has never been that hot that I need a cold pillowcase.
0: You've never sweat your pillowcase out?
1: No. No.
0: Oh, that's right. You're the old cold one all the time.
1: Yeah, I'm cold-hearted as well.
0: Forget the midnight snack. Fish dreams.
1: Yeah.
0: Wake up. Time to kick off the week with the B-557. Time saver traffic and weather together. Good morning, Bob.
2: Well, good morning. Welcome to Monday. Hope you had a good weekend, and we're looking pretty good. If you're driving down from the north on 75 southbound south of Rocky Top, should take you less than 25 minutes from there to downtown Knoxville. If you're on I-40 this morning, you're in good shape. 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
3: Good morning. Have a great Monday. It's going to be another hot one around town with minimal chances for an isolated stray shower or thunderstorm. We top out in the low 90s with that heat index values pushing close to 100. Now, the hottest days come through likely Wednesday and Thursday with heat index values pushing close to 105, which is heat advisory criteria, and then a pattern change this weekend. That's a check of your latest forecast. 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I'm meteorologist Mike Witcher from the East Tennessee Weather Center for B97.5.
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3: Well, it is Vol Week. Man, we can't wait to take a look at our team and five-star quarterback making the plays. Faison Brandon.
4: Hearing a lot of good things about this young man. He puts his head down and gets after it, gets to work.
3: Yeah, and he's a running quarterback, too. You know I'm excited about this. UT set to play Furman coming up Saturday at 3:30, Neyland Stadium. Vols are a 48-point favorite in the game.
4: Of course, look at it.
3: Yeah. If you're not heading down to the stadium, they'll be playing that on ESPN Plus and the SEC Network.
4: Also a great way to dust off our tailgating skills, too.
3: Yep.
4: It's been a while.
3: Yeah. Oh, you can watch, you know, you host. You can watch a game a little bit and have some fun and do some talking and be on the edge of your seat. It should be pretty good. One of the hottest trends right now, empty nester parties for parents. College-bound kids showing mom and dad a whole lot of love and appreciation by throwing a party with a twist.
5: She celebrates a lot of milestones for us, and I wanted to be able to give her some of that back.
6: Seeing you guys able to celebrate together after like all the hard work you guys put in just made me like so emotional.
7: It was wonderful. I was so surprised and at the same time so grateful. I had three letters from each one of my kids. I think it's one of the best gifts I've ever had.
3: Oh, sweet.
4: Ash, as you know, there's nothing better than a thankful child.
3: Yeah.
4: Comes back and says thank you.
3: And when they surprise you at that party, it's just, it's so unusual and it's really nice to see.
4: Jan and I were empty nesters after Lauren went to college and then mom moved in. It was brief. It was a brief experience, but well worth every second and when she moved in as well.
3: Yeah, now you need another party, don't you? Come on, have some fun.
4: It's been some time. We've had some time. We're getting things, we've had some fun.
3: Yeah. And of course, Dolly Parton's Imagination Library has made a tremendous impact on families everywhere.
8: I got her books when I was young, and I loved it when my mom would read them to me, and I just remembered receiving them in the mail, and I loved it.
3: Ah, I know the Garrett run to the mailbox. He couldn't wait to get his book.
4: It's special, right?
3: Yeah, it sure is.
4: Even out of the States, our granddaughter Juniper gets one every month in Missouri and Kansas City, and she just loves. She runs out there with Daddy and goes, my Dolly book is here. My Dolly book is here.
3: Isn't that sweet? They just love them. You can make a donation to Dolly Parton's Imagination Library right now. Please do that. Click on imaginationlibrary.com. Those are the three things you need to know.
4: And Laura says she's clicking and ready to go this morning to play the $1,000 Minute at 6:25. And we'll put a grand in Laura's hand if she answers 10 questions correctly, 60 seconds or less. Good luck.
3: Come on.
4: 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Time saver, traffic, and weather together. How we doing out there, Bob?
9: Well, that drive up from Maryville should be about a 20-minute glide from there via Alcoa Highway northbound to downtown Knoxville. Look pretty good on 75 if you're heading in from the north side this morning out of Campbell and Anderson counties. If you're driving in from the west side, we're looking good on 40 eastbound off the 75 northbound merge and on through Pellissippi and Paper Mill. So far, so good coming in from the east on 40 westbound out of Jefferson and Sevier. I'm Bob August, B97.5, Time Saver Traffic.
10: Good morning, happy Monday. Sure hope you had a great weekend. It was a toasty, roasty one, and that trend continues all week long. We're topping out in the low 90s today. Heat index values pushing close to 100 this afternoon, and a very slight chance for an isolated afternoon shower or storm, mainly across the higher terrain. That's pretty much the story all week, all the way into our Friday with a pattern change this weekend. That's a check of your latest forecast. 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I'm meteorologist Mike Witcher from the East Tennessee Weather Center for B97.5.
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0: 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That describes the weather today, the rest of the week here in Knoxville. High of 93, clear and 70 right now. Giving it up for Laura.
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2: Lucky caller number 9 is going to get to play the $1,000 Minute this morning. Hope you're ready to win a grand for your hand. Are you ready to play?
3: I am. Good morning.
2: Good morning. Who's this?
3: My name is Laura.
2: And Laura, tell us a little bit about yourself. Are you on the way to work? What do you do?
3: I work for university anesthesiologist in the billing department. I am on my way to work, and I'm about to pull over so I can participate.
4: And we're so glad you connected with the B, and we're happy to know that you're not the person that puts people to sleep before the doc operates on them.
3: Well, I know you're not as happy as I am.
4: A lot of responsibility there. Let us know when you're pulled over safely so we can try to give you $1,000 with a $1,000 Minute.
3: All righty. I am pulled over.
4: All right, Laura, answer 10 questions correctly. In 60 seconds, you pocket $1,000. Unsure about a question, just say pass. We will come back if there's time left on the clock. Remember, we take the first answer you give us. Are you ready?
3: I'm ready.
4: Set, go in 3, 2, 1.
2: What is Clinton High School's mascot?
3: Pass.
2: Name the movie that Eddie Murphy plays a prince who comes to Queens, New York, searching for love.
3: Loving America.
2: Is a group of hummingbirds called a glimmer or a shimmer?
3: A glimmer.
2: Spell dynamic.
3: D-Y-N-A-M-I-C.
2: What is the name of the school Harry Potter attends?
3: Hogwarts.
2: In a standard table setting, on what side of the plate should the fork be placed?
3: The right.
2: What is the official color for breast cancer awareness?
3: Pink.
2: Which planet is known as the red planet?
3: Mercury.
2: What country is Ed Sheeran from?
3: Ireland.
2: Which poet famously asked, "How do I love thee? Let me count the ways."
4: Boom. Speaking of counting, there goes the clock. All right.
2: Nice.
4: Laura, nice job. Under the wire. 10 questions grabbed here with a $1,000 Minute. Let's see how you did. Out of those 10 questions, you have 1, 2, 3 correct this morning. At least you're having fun. You got time for a quick review. Can you stick around a second?
3: Yes, sir. I can.
4: All right. You pass on question number 1. What is Clinton High School's mascot? The Dragons.
3: Okay.
4: Question number 2, your answer was Loving America. Name the movie that Eddie Murphy plays a prince who comes...
2: Oh, no.
4: Who comes to Queens, New York, searching for love. What is it?
3: Born in America?
4: Coming to America. You were close.
3: Coming to America. That's an Eddie movie.
4: Question number 3, Frank actually gave you the free answer on your ride home, as he does every afternoon at 5:25. Is a group of hummingbirds called a glimmer or a shimmer? You went with a glimmer, but we're going to go with a shimmer. Question number 6. You guessed the right side. In a standard table setting, on what side of the plate should the fork be placed? Let's go with the other side, the left side.
3: Okay, great. It's all that etiquette school I've entered.
4: Which planet is known as the red planet? That is Mars. You went with Mercury. Your guess on question 9 was Ireland. What country is Ed Sheeran from? That is England. And you ran out of time with question number 10, but we're going to review it anyway. You went with Shakespeare. What poet famously asked, "How do I love thee? Let me count the ways." Elizabeth Barrett Browning. But Laura, we appreciate you stepping up to be caller number 9 and playing the $1,000 Minute. You have a great day at work.
3: Hey, you too.
2: Oh, Laura put a lot of fun in our Friday,
4: didn't she? Yes.
2: Thank you for playing the $1,000 Minute. Now, how about you? Ready to play? Ready to put that grand in your hand? Sign up. You can use our app to do that. Or just go to our website, b975.com.
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0: 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It's a Monday, 6:38 with Ashley and Roger. Start your week off with a chuckle. It's Make Us Laugh Monday.
1: This is where we feature the kids. Tell those sweet and cute little jokes. You hear their laughs. They are ready to go. This is the fun part of a day.
0: There's nobody funnier on the face of the earth than your kids, especially when they get creative and make up their own joke and then laugh at it.
1: Oh, yeah, yeah.
0: All right, 865-656-B975. Here we go. What's your name?
2: Lorelai.
1: All right, it's a Make Us Laugh Monday, so give us your joke.
2: Why did Tim put a glider on a clock?
0: What?
1: Ooh, I don't know.
2: Why? To see time fly.
1: Ah, yes.
0: See? You cracked a smile.
1: That's great.
0: You wake up on a Monday morning. Who's this?
3: Eden.
4: Eden, we can't wait to hear your joke.
3: How do trees use the internet?
0: Wow.
1: No.
3: They log in.
1: Ah. Oh, so good. There it is.
0: How creative is that?
1: That's fantastic.
0: We still have time for your joke. 865-656-B975. 6:39. Thanks for starting your week with us. 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How we doing out there, Bob?
5: Well, it should be about a 20-minute roll from the west side this morning as you head eastbound on 40 east of 75 north in Loudoun County through 275 in downtown Knoxville. Doing pretty well on 75 from the north, south of Rocky Top through High School and Powell. 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And that's B97.5 Time Saver Traffic.
6: Good morning. Have a great Monday. It's going to be another hot one around town with minimal chances for an isolated stray shower or thunderstorm. We top out in the low 90s with that heat index values pushing close to 100. Now, the hottest days come through likely Wednesday and Thursday with heat index.
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1: Did you hear about the Italian chef that died?
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1: Oh, and we are having a whole lot of fun today. It's going to be hot, so make sure you're hydrated. I'd say some ice cream needs to be on the menu for today. High of 93. Right now, we're starting out sizzling already at 70.
0: And making you laugh with Make Us Laugh Monday. Good morning, Carolyn.
2: Carolyn.
1: Make us laugh.
2: Did you hear about the Italian chef that died?
1: No, what happened?
2: He passed that away. Oh.
0: See, it's going to be okay today. He's getting off to work at school. Yeah. Kids, we love to hear your jokes at 865-656-B975. But once in a while, we let Mom and Dad in on the fun,
1: yeah,
0: too. Good morning, Belinda. Lay it on us.
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2: Ooh, light up the grills, get the tailgate ready. It is Vol Week. We cannot wait to see the team on the field. And of course, our new quarterback, Faison Brandon. UT set to play Furman coming up this Saturday.
3: Looking forward to seeing this young man. He's a hard worker. Puts his head down and just goes for it.
2: This is exciting.
3: Yeah.
2: We'll see what happens. Vols are a 48-point favorite. It's going to be an interesting game. If you're not heading down to the stadium and you're having fun, you can catch that game on the SEC Network or on ESPN+.
3: You know how the first couple games of the season go?
2: Yeah.
3: It's kind of a blow out the cobwebs kind of thing.
2: Yeah, it is.
3: Do the same with your tailgate. Have fun with family and friends. Go Vols!
2: Yeah, we just want to get the names memorized, you know, and underway. Exciting. One of the hottest trends right now, empty nester parties. Not for the kids, but for the parents. College-bound kids are showing mom and dad the love and appreciation by throwing them a party.
4: She celebrates a lot of milestones for us, and I wanted to be able to give her some of that back.
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6: It was wonderful. I was so surprised and at the same time so grateful. I had three letters from each one of my kids. I think it's one of the best gifts I've ever had.
2: That's when you just stand there and cry, don't you? Oh,
3: there's nothing like it, Ash. You're a parent, you know, when your kids say, hey, I appreciate you.
2: Yes.
3: Thank you.
2: Yeah.
3: So moms and dads, if you're in another season right now and they're not very grateful, Hang on. It comes down the road. Empty nesters, congratulations. Enjoy your freedom.
2: Yeah. And Dolly Parton's Imagination Library has made a tremendous impact on families everywhere.
7: I got her books when I was young, and I loved it when my mom would read them to me, and I just remembered receiving them in the mail, and I loved it.
2: Oh, there's nothing like that, getting that in the mailbox, is there, for our kids?
3: Our youngest granddaughter's 4, Juniper, in Missouri, Kansas City. She gets her book every month. She goes down to the mailbox with Dad. My Dolly book is here. My Dolly book is here.
2: Isn't
3: and she
2: sweet?
3: Just loves it. It's just so special.
2: It's got her name on the address right there. It's all exciting for them.
3: And there's a special note from Dolly every month.
2: Yes.
3: Encouraging the kids to read and be the best they can.
2: 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Those are the three things you need to know.
3: And we hope to make a large donation into Luis' bank account. 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That's the only way we roll with every contest. Luis can answer 10 questions correctly in 60 seconds. Scores $1,000.
2: Wow.
3: Got to get those questions right. Good luck. 7:10 right now. Time saver, traffic, and weather together. How we doing, Bob?
8: Good morning. Happy Monday. Boo. All right, let's go to the north side. You've got about 11 or 12 minutes to get from Raccoon Valley via 75 southbound to I-40. We're doing pretty well on 75 northbound up through Loudoun County and on 40 east through Pellissippi and Paper Mill. From the east, so far so good. 40 westbound through Kodak and Straw Plains. And if you're driving up from the south, traffic is building normally on Alcoa Highway north of Maryville past the airport. Bob August, B90. 7.5 Time Saver Traffic.
9: Good morning. Happy Monday. Sure hope you had a great weekend. It was a toasty, roasty one, and that trend continues all week long. We're topping out in the low 90s today. Heat index values pushing close to 100 this afternoon, and a very slight chance for an isolated afternoon shower or storm, mainly across the higher terrain. That's pretty much the story all week, all the way into our Friday with a pattern change this weekend. That's a check of your latest forecast. 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I'm meteorologist Mike Witcher from the East Tennessee Weather Center for B97.5.
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No shivering this week, just hot and humid. I am 93 today. Clear at 71 right now. Things are going to get hot at 725. Luis from Knoxville going to play the $1,000 minute. We want to put a grand in his hand. Hopefully next, right here on The Bee.

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2: Luis from Knoxville ready to play the $1,000 Minute, and we are ready to put a grand in his hand. If you can answer all 10 questions in 60 seconds, get them right. You are one tall guy.
3: Yeah. I'm six foot tall, tallest guy in my family.
4: Luis, what's the toughest thing about being so tall?
3: The fact that I was taller than my dad when I was around 13 years old. So listening to him made it a little hard when I was bigger than him. But I still did.
4: He was looking up to you.
3: That's right.
4: All right. Answer 10 questions correctly in 60 seconds. You pocket $1,000. Not sure about a question? Just say pass. We will come back if there's time left on the clock. We take the first answer you give us. It's cool if somebody's helping you, but we got to get the answers from you, okay?
3: Sure.
4: Take a deep breath. Here you go in 3, 2, 1.
2: What is Powell High School's mascot?
3: Panthers.
2: What weekday does the last day of August fall on this year?
3: Monday.
2: Which NFL team is VFL Joey Aguilar currently in preseason with?
3: Pass.
2: True or false, Mr. Rogers was an ordained minister?
3: True.
2: Is the artist Pink's real name, her first name, Amanda or Alicia?
3: Amanda.
2: Spell forfeit.
3: F-O-R-F-E-I-T.
2: Name the movie starring Bette Midler where three witches are accidentally brought back to life.
3: Pass.
2: What is the product of 10 and 10?
3: 20.
2: What do you call a baby cow?
3: Calf.
2: What part of an atom has a positive charge?
3: Proton.
2: Which NFL team...
4: Boom, time is up. Oh. Let's give it up for Luis playing the $1,000 Minute live from Knoxville this morning. You did get through 10 questions. Let's see how you did. 1, 2, 3, 4, 5. 50% on a Monday is not too bad.
3: Thanks. All right. I misheard you on the math. I did addition instead of product.
2: Oh.
4: Which is multiplication. Yeah. We'll just start with question number 8. You went with 20. What is the product of 10 and 10? That is 100. Nice pickup right there.
2: Yeah.
4: Question number 3, you pass. Which NFL team is VFL Joey Aguilar currently in preseason with? That's with the Jags in Jacksonville.
3: Okay.
4: Question number 5, is the artist Pink's real first name Amanda or Alicia? Let's go with Alicia. You went with Amanda.
3: Okay.
4: Question number 7, the answer is Hocus Pocus. Name the movie starring Bette Midler where three witches are accidentally brought back to life. You passed on that one. You picked up question number 8. Come back and play after 30 days. Not bad, friend.
3: Thank you. Appreciate it.
2: Oh, we're ready to put a grand in your hand. Who wants $1,000? 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

0: 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It's the B Morning Show on the roll in on a Monday. It's Ashley and Roger at 7:40, and we love to help people out. It's what's your next move? You're on your way to work. You got something weird going on. What's up?
1: We want to know what's happening.
2: Hey, so I got a work problem. So my boss recently made it extremely clear that lunchtime is not a time to go do personal errands. He basically expects everybody to stay at their desk and eat there. We're allowed to grab something from the fridge, which is like 10 feet away, or go to the bathroom. Although he somehow manages to make you feel guilty about that too. We don't even have a break room, so everybody's just sitting at their cubicles, eating lunch, and honestly, it just feels ridiculous.
0: Oh, wow, that sounds miserable. What a terrible lunch break.
2: Oh, yeah, big time. And the worst part is, I'm pretty sure he leaves during lunch to do stuff all the time. Like, I've seen him come back with a haircut. I'm pretty sure he stops at the gas station and runs little errands. Yep. And apparently, that's totally different because he's the boss. But, yeah, his whole attitude is basically, if you do something he doesn't like, he'll find a reason to come after you. So everybody's kind of scared to push back. I mean, I know legally there's a whole question about what you're actually entitled to for a lunch break, but I'm not even talking about that, you know? I'm talking about the way he uses these rules to, like, intimidate people.
1: Yeah, that's a...

0: What's your next move? Maybe you've been there, done that. Let's help her out. 865-656-B975.
1: You know what you need to do, Anonymous? Get a friend to follow him. Get him tracking him, all right? Video him enjoying himself with a haircut and the shopping and getting gas. Watch him break the rules.
0: Sounds like you're up for that gig, Ashley, like you'd track him down with your phone.
1: Just call me Sleuth.
0: Yeah, she's the PI of the show. Trust us.
1: My.
0: What if tomorrow you just accidentally forget your lunch? Go ahead, slip out for a quick bite or bring it back to the office. Test that boundary. 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Your weekends, you've probably got the, what do they call that? The Sunday night jitters or sleepless Sunday night.
1: Yeah.
0: Let's help Anonymous out. 865-656-B975. 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More in about 12 minutes on the B at 743. Time saver traffic and weather together. How are we doing out there, Bob?
2: We've got some volume on the west side on Pellissippi Parkway, northbound over I-40 up toward Dutchtown Road. You're busy about moving on 40 eastbound through Cedar Bluff and on into West Hills. And in East Knoxville, watch for traffic on 40 west around the curve through Broadway. You're busy about moving through 275. 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
3: Good morning. Have a great Monday. It's going to be another hot one around town with the minimal chances for an isolated stray shower or thunderstorm. We top out in the low 90s with that heat index values pushing close to 100. Now, the hottest days come through likely Wednesday and Thursday with heat index values pushing close to 105, which is heat advisory criteria. And then a pattern change this weekend. That's a check of your latest forecast. 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I'm meteorologist Mike Witcher from the East Tennessee Weather Center for B97.5.
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1: B97.5, Knoxville's Variety Station with the B Morning Show. What's your next move? She wants to remain anonymous. She says her boss doesn't allow employees to run personal errands during their lunch breaks. Mm. They're tied to their desks.
2: Yeah, they don't even get to leave.
1: However, the boss does all kinds of things. Mm. Leaves every day. What's your next move? Oh. How would you handle this? 865-656-B97.5.

0: B97.5 with Knoxville's best variety. Thanks for taking us to work. It's Ashley, Roger, the B Morning Show. We'll get through this Monday together. Forecast going to be a hot one today.
1: Oh, you might as well find a hose and just turn it on yourself. It's going to be up to 93 today. Right now, sunshine, we're already at 70.
0: Take that water wiggle or the slip and slide to work and have fun at lunch.
1: You know it.
0: Stay cool. Please be careful if you're working out there. We're pulling for you if you have to work outside. It is What's Your Next Move? We are not licensed doctors or therapists. We just love to help folks that wake up with the B. She wants to remain anonymous and things are not fun at the workplace.
2: So my boss recently made it extremely clear that lunchtime is not a time to go do personal errands. He basically expects everybody to stay at their desk and eat there.
0: Oh.
2: We're allowed to grab something from the fridge, which is like 10 feet away, or go to the bathroom. We don't even have a break room, so everybody's just sitting at their cubicles, eating lunch, and honestly, it just feels ridiculous. And the worst part is, I'm pretty sure he leaves during lunch to do stuff the time.
0: No.
2: And apparently that's totally different because he's the boss.
0: Oh.
2: I mean, I know legally there's a whole question about what you're actually entitled to for a lunch break, but I'm not even talking about that, you know? I'm talking about the way he uses these rules to, like, intimidate people. It makes people afraid to do anything. I guess I just want to hear from people who've had supervisors like this and how you handle them, because I just feel like this whole situation's completely unfair.
1: Yeah, seriously.
0: Sounds like she's detention in school instead of work, right?
1: Yeah, can you
0: remember
1: believe
0: back
1: that?
0: In the days when you were in detention if you had that? All right, maybe you've been there, done that. 865-656-B975, call or text. What's your next move?
1: Brianna texted and said, document it. Then take it to HR. Once he gets a call from HR, he's going to shape up.
0: Yeah.
1: But you have to document everything, then bring it to HR. Because trust me, HR hates when managers open the company up to potential lawsuits.
0: Yes, they do. And when you got that documented with day and time and repeat offenses,
1: Yeah, then you're backed up.
0: He's gonna let you go to lunch, do whatever you want. Vanessa, thanks for your text. She writes, vote with your feet. Leave that job. She says that's a toxic environment. He likely will not change. But you will if you stay too long. You're going to get depressed, and no job is worth that. Start looking for a new job. Great point, Vanessa.
1: That's good, yeah.
0: What do you think, Ash?
1: I'm with Vanessa. I'm updating my resume. I'm getting on out of there. There's no kitchen or break room. How is that even a good place to work? And you have to be able to leave or have lunch delivered every day. Come on. Not good if you're having lunch delivered in this economy. So,
0: I agree, Ash. My next move is you need to hire an attorney or call the labor board on your own.
1: Shoot, yeah.
0: If this is really distressing you. It's highly illegal. Yeah, some jobs you cannot physically leave, right? But she does not have a job that requires you stay at your desk. That was sad. To go 10 feet to the fridge to grab your lunch.
1: That's not living. I mean, you know, goodness gracious.
0: I mean, maybe today you want to stay inside where it's hot, it's cool.
1: Yeah.
0: Hot outside.
1: Yeah, but still, come on. He's running around doing whatever he pleases.
0: That's not right.
1: No.
0: That's not right.
1: No.
0: Let us know what you decide to do, and we wish you the best. All right, it's What's Your Next Move on the B Morning Show. If you have a situation, call like she did, or you can drop it off. There's a quick link on our website at
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5: 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The Bible says in Mark 10:45, "For even the Son of Man came not to be ministered unto, but to minister, and to give his life a ransom for many." 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We are often tempted to do too much, but God gives us only what we can accomplish while living a godly and balanced life. 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
1: Coming up, it is Vol Week. Doesn't that sound good to say? We're excited. And the latest trend is celebrating parents. We've got the details with the three things you need to know.
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2: This is Vol Week. Can't you just feel the excitement? 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
3: Can't wait to see him in action. Hard-working guy, just keeps his head down and keeps grinding.
2: Yeah, we're going to see what we got. Vols are a 48-point favorite.
3: You know what these first games are like, right?
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3: Kind of like us dusting off our tailgating skills, getting ready to go for the season.
2: If you're not heading down to the stadium, you can catch that game a couple places, ESPN Plus or on the SEC Network. And one of the hottest trends right now, empty nester parties. For parents. Yeah, college-bound kids are throwing the parties and showing mom and dad a lot of love and appreciation.
4: She celebrates a lot of milestones for us, and I wanted to be able to give her some of that back.
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6: It was wonderful. I was so surprised and at the same time so grateful. I had three letters from each one of my kids. I think it's one of the best gifts I've ever had.
2: Absolutely. Could you imagine? You'd just be crying if they surprised you with that.
3: You know what it's like, Ash, when your kids say, thank you, mom and dad. Oh. I really appreciate you, because there are times in their teens where they don't do that.
2: Oh, I know. Yeah.
3: Jan and I got to celebrate Empty Nester about 6 months after our youngest, Lauren, took off for college, because after that, mom moved in.
2: Oh, my goodness.
3: It was a blessing all the way around. But,
2: yeah.
3: Enjoy your empty nested home.
2: Absolutely. And Dolly's Imagination Library has made a tremendous impact on families everywhere.
7: I got her books when I was young, and I loved it when my mom would read them to me, and I just remembered receiving them in the mail, and I loved it.
2: Kids love it when they get something in the mail like that.
3: Our youngest granddaughter, Juniper, is 4. 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
3: A musical time capsule ticking away at Dollywood. More in about 15 minutes on the B. Where it's 8:14, time saver traffic and weather together. Good morning, Bob.
8: We are busy on the west side. Good morning. We've got plenty of traffic on Pellissippi Parkway westbound past North Shore and Westland and Kingston Pike over I-40 up toward Dutchtown Road. And you've got volume on 40 eastbound east of Lovell Road through Pellissippi and Cedar Bluff. Watch for traffic on 40 westbound through Broadway and East Knoxville. You're busy but moving west of Alcoa Highway in West Knoxville. And some volume on Alcoa Highway northbound through Maloney Road. Have a good day, Bob on B97.5, Time Saver Track.
9: Good morning, happy Monday. Sure hope you had a great weekend. It was a toasty, roasty one, and that trend continues all week long. We're topping out in the low 90s today. Heat index values pushing close to 100 this afternoon, and a very slight chance for an isolated afternoon shower or storm, mainly across the higher terrain. That's pretty much the story all week, all the way into our Friday with a pattern change this weekend. That's a check of your latest forecast. 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I'm meteorologist Mike Witcher from the East Tennessee Weather Center for B97.5.
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1: Oh, it's just like getting an extra paycheck this week, isn't it? So we'll let you know if your guess is too high or too low.
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0: 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It is 8:30 with Ashley and Roger. I think you put it best this morning. Man, it's tough to think about a world without Dolly. It's just unimaginable that she's not with us.
1: It's like, I wake up, I still can't believe it. That we're not going to see her promoting something or doing a new record or helping someone.
0: But there is good news this morning. Maybe you've heard there's some music locked in a vault at Dollywood.
1: Yes.
0: Secret Vault, My Place in History. That's the name of the song. It's going to be at Dollywood's Dream More Resort in Pigeon Forge. Be unlocked 2046.
1: Man, I hope we're around to hear that.
0: However, there's rumors this morning. There are hundreds, if not thousands, of Dolly's songs that have not been released already.
1: Woo!
0: And if you know Dolly, like we think we know Dolly,
1: Yeah. She's
0: got a plan to release music, so she'll be with us in spirit, in music, for years to come, for the rest of our lives, too.
1: Yeah, kind of wondering, she was working on one of those, like, hologram kind of things. Who knows what still might be in the making?
0: We hope a lot.
1: Yeah.
0: We hope a lot. Mm. And it's been great to hear the memories of Dolly all over TV and
1: sure
0: everything you turn on over the weekend. Even our pastors at Concord United did a very, very nice tribute to Dolly Parton yesterday.
1: And it's something else. She really has touched everyone's life.
0: She has. Back to that hiding that secret song in that vault at Dollywood, the Dreammore Resort at Pigeon Forge. You know somebody else who's hidden something away and you find it after they die?
1: Yeah.
0: They buried it away or tucked it away or hid it. 865-656-B975. Good morning, Renee. We'll start with you.
2: My great-grandpa hid money in his vault. So what? We knew of like one vault spot that he had like a vault in. But then when we remodeled the house after my great-grandmother had died, we found probably $20,000 to $40,000 just hidden in the wall.
1: Boom!
2: I mean, it was everywhere. Like every little nook and cranny, he had just stuffed money in. It's like it was a placeholder for something.
1: I'd just be tearing down the whole house.
0: I guess that's something you need to look for when you get an estate. You get somebody's house and their will or their estate. You might want to remodel and peek in the wall.
1: That's a different kind of tuck of money.
0: That's right.
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0: after they die,
1: mm-hmm.
0: or before they die for others to find, I should say.
2: It was really interesting. Mom and I, after my dad passed, it was a couple years ago when Mom was still at the house, and we went through some of his suits and things like that to give away to Goodwill. And Mom had a box, and she said, in that are your dad's ribbons when he was boxing.
0: All right.
2: And some other cool stuff. And she goes, oh, and here are two poems that your father wrote you when you were little. So I keep one in a little treasure box at the house, and I have one on me at all times.
0: That's a nice thing to bury and find after somebody leaves us, right?
2: Just handwritten. It was just beautiful.
0: Good morning, Randy.
3: The funniest one I've heard. 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
7: East Tennessee weather.
8: Good morning. Have a great Monday. It's going to be another hot one around town with the minimal chances for an isolated stray shower.
9: All right. Thank you, Mike. We've got some sunshine, a few clouds. It's 72 in Kodak, 73 on the campus of UT. Go Vols. Can't wait for that big football game,
10: man.
9: On Saturday.
10: Yeah.
9: And Faye, good morning. What's up?
11: I wanted to tell you about the time capsule that my mother made as a keepsake to each of her children. And there's 18 of us kids.
10: Wow.
11: So she made a shoebox for each of us to be opened after her death. We opened it on her birthday. And she put special things in there that reflected her thoughts of us, like a favorite Bible scripture. She put her favorite crochet hook in mine, things like that. And our family has continued this tradition.

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0: Knoxville's variety station is B97.5, home of the B Morning Show's High Low Jackpot with Ashley and Roger. Congratulations, you're caller number 9. What's your name?
1: My name's Patty.
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1: I am.
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1: I work at RJV Equipment.
2: Okay. What do you do?
1: I'm their staff accountant.
2: All right.
0: What's the best part of your job, the most fun part of your job, Patty?
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2: Nice.
0: So are you tracking the cash with one of your coworkers, or is this all yours?
1: Oh, there's been several of us just had a blast doing it together.
0: Okay. Well, good luck as we track that cash. Our last guest, Friday morning at 9:30. Kathy's guest was too high at $599.99. Patty, how much money is in the B Morning Show High Low Jackpot with Professional Jewelers?
1: Okay, my guess is $518.67.
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0: Yeah. Please do that again at 9:30, tracking that cash. Patty's guess was too low at $518.67 on the B.
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1: Yes, Labor Day generally represents the end of summer. 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

0: 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Trying to make your Monday a whole lot better. It's Ashley and Roger with the B Morning Show's High Low Jackpot, and you are caller number 9. What's your name?
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1: 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East Tennessee weather.
2: Morning, happy Monday. Sure hope you had a great weekend. It was a toasty, roasty one, and that trend continues all week long. We're topping out in the low 90s today. Heat index values pushing close to 100 this afternoon, and a very slight chance for an isolated afternoon shower or storm, mainly across the higher terrain. It's pretty much the story all week, all the way into our Friday with a pattern change this weekend. That's a check of your latest forecast. 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I'm meteorologist Mike Witcher from the East Tennessee Weather Center for B97.5.
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Bon Jovi describing how you might feel this morning. Dead or alive? Am I dead? I know I'm not dead, but I don't feel alive. 'Twas a Monday. 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

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I just saw where it's National Eat Outside Day. 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

0: 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Hey, I'm Valerie Anderton. Don't stop believing. That is the theme of the football season about to kick off on Saturday. How crazy is that? If you've got a football fan in your life who goes through that little bit of depression when there's not a lot happening as much as sports go, now is their time to shine, right? And if you're not a sports fan, well, you're just going to grin and bear it, I guess. Throw together your orange and get ready to go, because it is almost football time in Tennessee.
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1: Thank you, Mike. 83, mostly sunny in Powell. 84 with sunshine in Loudoun.
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0: 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Hi, I'm Valerie Anderton. Thank you so much for working with us. 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

0: 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I'm Valerie Anderton. Instead of Take On Me, how about Take Me On a Date Night? 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
1: Happy Monday, everybody. Sure hope you're having a great day. Beautiful sunshine. It's a wash, rinse, repeat forecast from what we saw Saturday and Sunday. High temperatures are back in the low 90s. Minimal chances for an afternoon shower or thunderstorm. And heat index values pushing close to 100 degrees. But the heat continues to build for the rest of the week, with Wednesday and Thursday being the hottest days. That's a check of your latest forecast. 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I'm meteorologist Mike Witcher from the East Tennessee Weather Center for B97.5.
2: Thank you so much, Mike. 86, sunshine in the old city, sunny, and 88 in Townsend.
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Dolly Parton fans are panic buying her jeans created with Khloe Kardashian for Good America. There's bell bottoms, there's denim corsets. Google searches have jumped by 5,000%. Who knew? But I guess it's one more way to keep a little Dolly around. Taylor is on the beat.

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0: 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Hey, hey, I'm Valerie Anderton. Not this Friday, but the next Tennessee Valley Fair kicking off Knoxville's Chilhowie Park. It goes the 11th through the 20th. You know what's great about the fair is whether you've got a big old bunch of kids who want to hop on all the rides or you just want to go get a big funnel cake and do a little people watching. It is great for everybody. 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We've also got a chance for you to pick up family four packs of tickets again this week. 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
5: East Tennessee weather.
6: Topping out in the low 90s today. Heat index values pushing close to 100 this afternoon, and a very slight chance for an isolated afternoon shower or storm, mainly across the higher terrain. That's pretty much the story all week, all the way into our Friday with a pattern change this weekend. That's a check of your latest forecast. 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I'm meteorologist Mike Witcher from the East Tennessee Weather Center for B97.5.
7: Thanks, Mike. That heat is not playing around. 88 sunny Market Square, 87 with sunshine and Nora.
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Coming up at Clarence Brown Theater, you can check out Dial M for Murder. It's an adaptation of the classic thriller. Kicks off this week on the 2nd. It'll go through the 20th. You want the details? We've got them all there for you. 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

0: 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Hi, I'm Valerie Anderton. Hopefully you're getting settled back into new routines and hearing those kids coming home from school talking about maybe their favorite teacher. Let's show them some love with the Bee's Teacher of the Month Award. 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

0: 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Hi, I'm Valerie Anderton. It's been a big year for Michael Jackson with the Michael movie and another Black Jacket Symphony show. They just announced it is Michael Jackson's Thriller, live, track by track. 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
22: Happy Monday, everybody. Sure hope you're having a great day. Beautiful sunshine. It's a wash, rinse, repeat forecast from what we saw Saturday and Sunday. High temperatures are back in the low 90s. Minimal chances for an afternoon shower or thunderstorm. And heat index values pushing close to 100 degrees. But the heat continues to build for the rest of the week, with Wednesday and Thursday being the hottest days. That's a check of your latest forecast. 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I'm meteorologist Mike Witcher from the East Tennessee Weather Center for B97.5.
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0: Hey, guess what? 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Also, pair of tickets to Movies Under the Stars this Friday night. It's All Dogs Go to Heaven. We'll put you on that guest list for a couple spots. Movie trivia this week. What was Disney's first full-length animated feature film? That's a mouthful. What was Disney's first full-length animated feature film? Caller 9. 865-656-B97.5.

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0: Another chance to play and win again with 220 Trivia on B97.5, all about the movies this week. What was Disney's first full-length animated feature film? Hey, you're caller 9.
1: Now let's hope I'm right. Is it Snow White and the Seven Dwarfs?
0: Snow White and the Seven Dwarfs. That is correct.
1: Yay!
0: Yeah, you ventured to guess a year on that?
1: 1937.
0: Oh, look at you. Show off. What's your name?
1: Victoria.
0: Hey, Victoria. We've got a 4-pack to Tennessee Valley Fair for you.
1: Awesome.
0: You're going to qualify for a 4-pack of ride wristbands, and we will also throw you a pair of tickets to Movies Under the Stars for All Dogs Go to Heaven this Friday night at Iams Nature Center.
1: Oh, that's awesome. My little girl loves that.
0: Well, cool. Let me grab some quick info. We'll make you all official, Victoria, okay?
1: All right. Thank you.

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1: East Tennessee weather.
2: Happy Monday, everybody. Sure hope you're having a great day. Beautiful sunshine. It's a wash, rinse, repeat forecast from what we saw Saturday and Sunday. High temperatures are back in the low 90s. Minimal chances for an afternoon shower or thunderstorm. And heat index value is pushing close to 100 degrees. But the heat continues to build for the rest of the week, with Wednesday and Thursday being the hottest days. That's a check of your latest forecast. 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I'm meteorologist Mike Witcher from the East Tennessee Weather Center for B97.5.
3: Could it be any hotter? Yes. Yes, it could. 90, sunny in Welland, sunshine in 89 in Farragut.

finale of Kelly Clarkson's talk show today. Gonna be sad to see her go. She's gonna focus on her kids and do the mom thing. So good for her. No word on who's coming up next. We shall see. It's requested Luke Combs on the beat.

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0: best music variety is on B97.5. Hi there, I'm Frank Murphy. Oh man, I sure do love summer. I'm in no rush for it to end. You know, I'm happy that it's 89 degrees in Knoxville, even over 90 in some places like Pigeon Forge and 92 in Dandridge. And then tomorrow, September starts, and it's the last homestand of the season for our Knoxville Smokies playing the Chattanooga Lookouts. It's at Covenant Health Park, of course, downtown. Taco Tuesday is tomorrow. All You Can Eat Wednesday, then Thirsty Thursday, also Knox Vegas night. Feel Good Friday with the Knoxville Ice Bears night and Chick-fil-A Friday. And then Fan Appreciation Night. Look for the B out there that night on Saturday with summer fireworks. And finally, the last home game of the season on Sunday afternoon of Labor Day weekend. Get your information about Knoxville Smokies baseball. 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

0: More music and more variety on B97.5. When I was a kid, you would have gotten kicked out of the altar boys for watering down the holy water.
1: They say the holy water's watered down, and this town's lost its faith.

0: Knoxville's variety station, B97.5. I'm Frank Murphy. In the past week, we've seen so many clips of Dolly Parton since her tragic death on Tuesday. And one of the clips I keep seeing over and over again is this sort of awkward interview with Barbara Walters, where Barbara Walters is clearly talking down to Dolly Parton, but Dolly doesn't have anything to do with that. She takes over the conversation and turns it in her favor. And then I saw an article today from some business website. When someone talks down to you, use Dolly Parton's simple trick to maintain dignity and disarm them. I thought, oh, okay. They call it the upgrade, the label upgrade strategy. So Barbara Walters says, when I think of hillbillies, am I thinking of your kind of people? And Dolly says, well, yeah, you probably are, but we're a proud people, people with a lot of class. You know, maybe we weren't educated, but we're very intelligent in a good horse sense. So she takes the label of hillbilly, owns it, and then redefines it. And you can do that in so many different ways. You know, if someone says, well, you don't know anything, you're new here, you could say, yeah, I am new, but that allows me to see things that no one else notices and find opportunities you might overlook. It's a pretty good article. You can look up that way to do the label upgrade, Dolly Parton's simple conversation trick. We'll do a quick traffic upgrade with Garrett Loudon telling us what's going on the streets.
1: Good afternoon. Let's take a look at the roads. We've got eyes on an accident on I-40 eastbound at Watt Road. It's blocking the right-hand shoulder, causing major delays all the way back to 75. 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I'm Garrett Loudon, B97.5 Time Saver Traffic.
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1: All right, as we wrap up the workday, it's been another hot day around town. We had temperatures in the 90s. That's the story as we get into our Tuesday, Wednesday, Thursday, and Friday, and really even the upcoming holiday weekend. But with that said, minimal chances for rain through about Thursday. Then Friday, Saturday, and Sunday, we have some elevated rain chances thanks to a northwesterly flow setting up shop. That's a check of your latest forecast. 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I'm meteorologist Mike Witcher from the East Tennessee Weather Center for B97.5.
2: Thanks, Mike. 93 degrees in Lenoir City, 89 in Knoxville.

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0: 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I'm Frank Murphy. Got to spend some time yesterday with one of the favorite and most famous professors ever to teach at the University of Tennessee, Dr. Bill Bass of the Forensic Anthropology Department and, of course, founder of the Body Farm. Yesterday was his birthday. He turned 98 years old, and they had me come out and do a presentation, kind of a This Is Your Life, Dr. Bass slideshow, and he was loving it. And he especially loved receiving this packet of birthday cards and notes that people had mailed in. And you could mail in, too, if you still want to send Dr. Bass a note, a belated birthday card. Give me a text here at the B, 865-656-B97.5, and I'll text you back the P.O. box where you can send that, and we'll get it to him. Well, anyway, so last night at the event, he reads the birthday card from my wife and me, and he's so tickled by this joke that I've written in there that I actually ended up having to say it on the microphone in front of the whole crowd. I said, Dr. Bass, we're so happy that you are 98, but we're even more happy that your body temperature is also 98. And he laughed and laughed, because I know him pretty well, you see. I can get away with that kind of joke with him. Let's check B97.5 Time Saver Traffic with Garrett Loudon.
1: Good afternoon. We're still watching that accident on I-40 eastbound at Watt Road. It's blocking the right shoulder, causing major delays. Got you backed up all the way to 75. We're also looking at a car fire on I-75 northbound at Raccoon Valley Road. It's blocking the northbound exit ramp as well as the shoulder, causing major delays. I'm Garrett Loudon, B97.5 Time Saver Traffic.
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0: B97.5, Knoxville's variety station. I'm Frank Murphy. What are you most excited about at the Tennessee Valley Fair? It starts in just 11 days at Chilhowee Park, September 11th through the 20th. You can win free tickets to the fair from Valerie with 220 Trivia every day this week. A family four-pack can go in the grand prize drawing for wristbands for all four of you. Now, I am excited, of course, about the food. That's kind of what I think about when I think about the fair. But all the competitions are equally important. You know, the photographs and the best jams and jellies and the animal competitions. But I keep going back to the food. I keep going back to those red candy apples from Fairview Trinity Church that they sell right at the foot of the stairs of the Jacob Building. And those candy apples always win in their category in the fair food throwdown. There's two categories, caramel apples and then the red candy apples, which is what I prefer. I usually try to keep a few in the fridge, try to make them last for the whole duration of the fair. Well, anyhow, we'll be judging the best apples and all of the other things with the Fair Food Throwdown on Saturday, September 12th, 2 p.m. in the Jacob Building. My friend Becca and I will be the MCs for that competition again this year. Hope to see you there. You can find out more by going to the link on our website, b975.com. And you can find out more about B97.5 Time Saver Traffic by turning up the volume and listening to Bob August.
1: Well, good afternoon. We are busy in West Knoxville this afternoon, heading westbound on 40 past Alcoa Highway. Got traffic on Alcoa northbound past the airport up to Singleton Station. Maybe a lane blockage there. If you're driving from the west, 40 eastbounds, busy through Cedar Bluff Road. 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

0: 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We are busy in West Knoxville.
1: All right, as we wrap up the workday, it's been another hot day around town. We had temperatures in the 90s. That's the story as we get into our Tuesday, Wednesday, Thursday, and Friday, and really even the upcoming holiday weekend. But with that said, minimal chances for rain through about Thursday. Then Friday, Saturday, and Sunday, we have some elevated rain chances thanks to a northwesterly flow setting up shop. That's a check of your latest forecast. 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I'm meteorologist Mike Witcher from the East Tennessee Weather Center for B97.5.
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3: Well, we've got plenty of volume on 40 eastbound coming in from the west side as we get you home this afternoon. Watch for traffic on 40 east through North Shore and Paper Mill. You've got a crash off to the right shoulder. They're going to see some westbound traffic as well. You're busy on 40 eastbound east of Pellissippi Parkway on Pellissippi northbound toward Dutchtown Road. Watch for traffic in West Knoxville on 40 westbound west of Alcoa Highway. And you're busy on Alcoa northbound as you head past the airport north of Hunt Road. And we're just down the road for more B97.5. Time Saver Traffic.

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4: Name the movie starring Bette Midler where three witches are accidentally brought back to life.
5: Pass.
4: What is the product of 10 and 10?
5: 20.
4: What do you call a baby cow?
5: Calf.
4: What part of an atom has a positive charge?
5: Proton.
4: Which NFL team...
6: Boom, time is up. Oh. Let's give it up for Luis playing the $1,000 Minute live from Knoxville this morning. You did get through 10 questions. Let's see how you did. 1, 2, 3, 4, 5. 50% on a Monday is not too bad.
5: Thanks. I misheard you on the math. I did addition instead of product.
4: Oh.
6: Which is multiplication. Yeah. We'll just start with question number 8. You went with 20. What is the product of 10 and 10? That is 100. Nice pickup right there.
4: Yeah.
6: Question number 3, you pass. Which NFL team is VFL Joey Aguilar currently in preseason with? That's with the Jags in Jacksonville.
5: Okay.
6: Question number 5, is the artist Pink's real first name Amanda or Alicia? Let's go with Alicia. You went with Amanda.
5: Okay.
6: Question number 7, the answer is Hocus Pocus. Name the movie starring Bette Midler where three witches are accidentally brought back to life. You passed on that one. You picked up question number 8. Come back and play after 30 days. Not bad, friend.
5: Thank you. Thank you. Appreciate it.
4: Oh, we're ready to put a grand in your hand. Who wants $1,000? Sign up to play the $1,000 Minute. 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
7: Well, we've been busy coming from the west side on 40 eastbound east of Pellissippi Parkway with volume through Cedar Bluff and West Hills. Want to watch for a crash near North Shore and Paper Mill off to the right on 40 east. Going to see some westbound traffic there as well. Busy on 40 west through West Knoxville past Alcoa Highway. 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

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Black Jacket Symphony will perform Def Leppard's Hysteria album next week, and then Michael Jackson's Thriller album on February 12th. 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

0: 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I'm Frank Murphy. 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
1: We are busy driving from the west side this afternoon on 40 eastbound through Cedar Bluff and West Hills on toward North Shore and Paper Mill. A crash off to the right shoulder there. You're busy but moving on 40 westbound west of Alcoa Highway in West Knoxville. Watch for traffic on 75 northbound as you round the curbs up through Emory Road on the north side. 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
7: East Tennessee weather.
8: All right, as we wrap up the workday, it's been another hot day around town. We had temperatures in the 90s. That's the story as we get into our Tuesday, Wednesday, Thursday, and Friday, and really even the upcoming holiday weekend. But with that said, minimal chances for rain through about Thursday. Then Friday, Saturday, and Sunday, we have some elevated rain chances thanks to a northwesterly flow setting up shop. That's a check of your latest forecast. 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I'm meteorologist Mike Witcher from the East Tennessee Weather Center for B97.5.
9: Thank you, Mike. 91 degrees in Alcoa, 92 in Knoxville.

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0: Knoxville's best variety on V97.5. I'm Frank Murphy. Starting on Wednesday, September 2nd, another great show at Clarence Brown Theater. This one is Dial M for Murder. That's an adaptation of the classic Alfred Hitchcock film. That's a great movie, too, by the way, with Ray Milland and Grace Kelly. Oh, my goodness. Well, anyway, September 2nd through September 20th, Dial M for Murder at the Clarence Brown Theater. Get details and the link for tickets at B975.com.
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0: Knoxville's best music variety is on B97.5. I'm Frank Murphy. Got to remember to wear my orange on Friday because it's football time in Tennessee starting on Saturday, first game of the season. Also on Saturday morning at Covenant Health Park is the Greater Knoxville Heart Walk. 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So it's a holiday weekend, kind of that last weekend of summer. Sorry, I love summer and I'm not very excited about fall, but you know, I'm the outlier, I realize. Have a great night. Delilah will be on at 7 o'clock and I'll be back here to talk to you tomorrow afternoon at 3.
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13: East Tennessee weather. All right, as we wrap up the workday, it's been another hot day around town. We had temperatures in the 90s. That's the story as we get into our Tuesday, Wednesday, Thursday, and Friday, and really even the upcoming holiday weekend. But with that said, minimal chances for rain through about Thursday. Then Friday, Saturday, and Sunday, we have some elevated rain chances thanks to a northwesterly flow setting up shop. That's a check of your latest forecast. Remember, you can always get it right there at your fingertips with the free East Tennessee Weather app. Go to your app store and search East Tennessee Weather. I'm meteorologist Mike Witcher from the East Tennessee Weather Center for B97.5.

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1: With Ashley and Roger on the B Morning Show and Knoxville's best music variety all day. B.

If you have found us for the first time on this Monday night, I'm so glad that you are here. We get together to talk, to pry into your business, to find out what in the world is going on in your world, and then to try to find the perfect song to go with that situation.

0: What can I do for you, Bill?
1: I wanted to send out a special dedication to someone. Her name's Christine. Right now, we're going through some hard times because we just recently met about a month and a half ago, and I work a first shift job plus a second shift job, and she works the second shift. We have very little time to spend with each other as we're trying to get to know each other, so it makes things a little difficult, and I wanted to let her know that I'm going to try to stick by her all the way, and hopefully things will work out for us, and God will have some type of plan for us to become closer.
0: So you have a big crush on this lady.
1: Very much so.
0: And you never get to see her.
1: Yes, she's like everything that I've been looking for. We have the same dreams in life. We want the same things, and she's just a wonderful person. And I hope to be able to spend more time with her and to enjoy our lives together.
0: So do you think this is the one?
1: Yes, I do.

0: 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See store or online for details. Christina says, I met a sincere, caring, loving man this past summer. We shared a relationship of joys, tears, and laughter. He and I met online and thought a long-distance relationship could work since we do reside in the same state. This man's name is Ryan. We used to stay up late and stay on the phone past midnight, though he needs to get up for work at 5:30. He helped me to heal from past hurts and showed me that he really cared. He and I came to a bump in the road a month ago. I said some things I wish I had not said. I have not heard from him in well over a week, which tells me he probably does not desire to be in a relationship with me anymore. I have attempted over and over to contact him, but he doesn't respond. I thought he was the one I was going to spend the rest of my life with. My heart wishes that he would return. I presume that this is for the best, but I miss him. How can I turn this around and fix it? Is this the kind of thing that really ends relationships? From Christina. Christina, I will have my mother Delilah words for you coming up next. You're listening to Delilah. With more of today's hits and all your favorites on B97.5. 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

Tonight's Delilah's Dilemma is from Christina, who has been involved with the man since this past summer. Although, Christina, you never tell me if you ever met him. Your letter sort of sounds like you two never had face-to-face relationship, but that it was a phone and internet relationship. Anyway, that said, he has stopped contacting you and stopped communicating with you. And Christina, if he loved you, you said that he is a kind man, that he is a loving man. If he were truly a kind and loving man, he would communicate with you and say, I do not want to be in this relationship. He would say, this hurt my feelings and I don't want to continue. Something to that effect. The fact that he just dropped off the face of the earth tells me he's a jerk, that he's not kind or loving at all. When you love somebody, when you're kind to somebody, you just don't end all communications and disappear and not return calls or ignore them. That's not kind. That's not loving. That's being a jerk, an immature jerk at that. So, yes, you are far better off without him. And thank God you found out what a jerk he is now early in the relationship instead of 2 or 3 or 10 years down the road. So stop wishing him back. Listen to what he's not saying. He's not saying the words, but I'm hearing them loud and clear that he is an emotionally unavailable person and cannot deal with conflict or work through it. So move on, girlfriend, and find somebody that wants a real relationship and will be good to you for real.

0: Welcome to your Monday night, August 31st. The month is gone. The summer is gone. Unofficially, of course. Labor Day weekend always sort of marks the end of summer. It used to mark back to school. Now everybody I know has kids going back to school long before Labor Day weekend, except for mine. Mine went back today. Are you ready? Join me, if you will, please, in a rousing chorus of "It's the Most Wonderful Time of the Year." Four of my five minor children went back to school today. Of course, the noisiest, loudest one was still home, but we had a great day. We had a great summer. I'm going to give a little recap of our summer in just a few minutes, because it was a spectacular summer. I hope you had a blessed, wonderful weekend, and I hope you stick around all night long. You're listening to Delilah on B97.5.
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0: After a long, stressful day, we have got the perfect way for you to relax and unwind. 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
1: Well, I had a very long day at work, and I was just hoping that you could play something nice, you know, just something kind of soothing, and hopefully some other people who also had a hard day will hear it and, you know, just feel a little better, want to share the love.
0: So you had a hard day at work because work was difficult or because coworkers were difficult?
1: No. Just a hard day at work just because of the work.
0: Okay, good. I will find a great song, a song of hope, a song of inspiration, a song that says, don't give up, don't give up, hang in there, it's going to get better.
1: Thank you so much, Delilah.
0: Thank you. You have a good night.
1: You as well.
0: Bye-bye.